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0: 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Keep it down.
1: Hey, you're all nervous. 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
1: Casper, playing rare grooves and the sweetest two-step, plus the very best

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And I'm quite sure that you know that I love you. 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

0: There you go, 30 minutes non-stop love grooves. We're going to be doing this the reverse order. Trouble Funk, Don't Try to Use Me. West Street Mob, Natural Living. Phyllis Nelson, Move Closer. And kicked off Greg Edwards and Sylvia Robson's Distance Lover. We'll do it again, same time, same place next week here on Stomp Radio. 30 minutes non-stop love grooves.
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Serious Sounds of the Lady Herself, Carol Thompson, Dreams of You, from 1982 on the S&G Records, known as the George Records. We play the full 712s and LP version for you to enjoy wherever you are around the world. This is Chuck Khan, a chasing record, Night Moves. 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
0: Okay, it's 1 for the 26th of July, which is Sunday. 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It's Lorelle Simmons. What a tune.

Lorel Simmons, Smooth and Wild. That's how we like to play our tunes. Wild on the grooves, deep on the bass line, and soulful. Like this one, Vernon Birch, Once Again in My Life. Sounds so much like Stevie Wonder. Let me know what you think.

What do you think? Does he sound so much like Stevie Wonder? Vernon Birch, Once in My Life. A couple more to be played, like this one from 1977. Tremaine's, what a tune. Tracks gonna be called Right for the Picking here on Stump Radio. Shout out to the entire staff of Stump Radio.

with a tune indeed, which remains ripe for the picking from 1977. I'm going to leave with this one. So thank you, one and all, for lending me ears for the last couple of hours. Yes, thank you. It's the Originals, Don't Stop Now, from 1970. On the old Soul Records. If you are, maybe look at ourselves. Until next week, bye for now.

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0: 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Keep it locked.
1: Evening all. Many thanks to Dave Smith for the last 2 hours. He'll be back same time next week, 6 to 8, for the Stepping Out show. Got myself, Gary and John, for the next 2. 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

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Also good evening to Anissa, Soul Sister. Hey, you been having a good day?

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Dave Lee, Billy Valentine, Power of the Mind. 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Gary and John taking you through till 10.

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Let Love Enter. Stacey Kidd. Before he found the AI button. And Michael Henderson.

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track in the background. Cafe 432, Lifford, Symphony, Neil Pierce on a remix. As usual, I play hour one. John's getting ready to step up. About hour two straight after the Eds. So keep it locked for that. He's wearing his Arsenal top as well.

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this glorious Wednesday night. The night after the night before, where the mighty Arsenal became league champions. I'm a happy gunner. So every record I play tonight, play with a smile. Gonna kick off with this one from Leroy Burgess. And he's taking a Fonderay classic. Over like a fan rat.

course, remixed by those guys from East London, Bobby and Steve. This is a Garage City remix. Wonderful. Shout out to Matt Big, to Greg C.

Shout out to Dave Johnson. Just join us in the chat room. Reminiscing by those guys, Bobby and Steve. Yeah, I can tell you a few stories.

Amanda Nash, Michael Phillips, and Downtown Tony Brown.

0: Nearest tube is Temple Station. 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

wherever you are around the world. Welcome along to this Saturday's Get Down live here on Stomp Radio. Massive thanks to Greg C for the last few. And we've locked it in for the first hour with the Bar Keys. And open your heart, and I hope you will, for the next 3 hours with little old me. Classic Roshan Patterson.

He's been okay on lots of good, sending out lots of love like you do each and every Saturday. And hopefully, again, the music will get you through those times and make you feel a little bit more upbeat, perhaps. Mm-hmm. So first hour, we're going all classic soul. Second hour, upbeat like we normally do. And then third hour, I never ever tell. If you listen to me week in, week out, there's always a little sort of curveball, surprise sort of thing. Hour three. But hour one, absolutely 100% this week, is complete soul classics. One of my faves, Sounds of Blackness. And I'm going all the way. It's Saturday afternoon. It's Stomp Radio, and it's a Saturday Get Down.

listening, whatever you do. Thank you for locking in with us here on Stomp Radio. It means the world to each and every one of us here. You know, we put our hearts and souls into our shows, and hopefully we get one or two of you interacting with us, which you can do on all the W's, stompradio.com. Member up, come in, say hi to the gang, or you can get hold of me on social media, Sarah Jane Rundle or DJ Sarah J. It's as simple as that.

Classic Bobby Womack, of course. And Tell Me Why. Well, Tell Me Why. No, don't tell me why. I'll find out myself. Don't you worry about that. So this week, no Gremlins, which is amazing. Last week, no Gremlins. Something's in the water. The weather's changed. That could be the problem. Who knows? But the normal Saturday madness here on the Saturday Get Down continues with little old me, DJ Sarah J.

Manhattan Transfer, Spice of Life. Well, I tell you, music is the spice of life. It can wash away all your worries. Just for that small moment, those 3.5, 4 minutes, can just take you back to times and places. And that's why I love doing my show each and every Saturday.

Controllers doing what they do, but Eminem doing his thing. And Stay. Well, I tell you what, stay with me. I'm going to give you all a bit of love through the airwaves after this next track, like I do each and every Saturday here on The Get Down.

John and Kim, Andrew Egan, also to Tracy Ham Alford, Andy and Sherry, Tracy Roman, Sarah Turner, Diane Rogers, also to Claude and to Dolly, Karen and Michael Hayward, Karen Elizabeth Tucker, Steve Rogers, Debbie and Nikki, Sarah and Marco, the lovely Hazel Grace, and the also ever lovely Deborah McColgan, also to Roger and Shiona, Diane Palmer, Trevor Wanda, good afternoon, sir, Paul and Jane, Sally Ann, Ruben and Maria, Tim and Jackie, the lovely Lisa Tiltson and Nikki New, Michelle Browning Johnson, Squirrely Mez, Angie and Jim, and also to Clive Kilmartin and Millwall and Nicole. A few more names coming before the top of the first hour.

Time to give a bit more love. See you guys locked in on the side. DJ V, Jacqueline Quick, Martin Green, the lovely Anita Long, Deborah Ann. Also got to say good afternoon to Lisa Neville, Roger and Nikki, Paul Burton, the wonderful Ava Hibbett, Marcia Hamilton, Brendan Fee, Mickey Johnson, Jeanette Wareham Dodds. I always get my tongue tied with that one. Martin Fairweather, to lovely Randy and Jane, Warren and Sharon, Pablo and Julie, Patrick and Tracy, Stevie Wonder, Algie Josephs, Patrick Cairns. And then we're going to go abroad. So we're going to say bonjour to Andy Plouze over in France. Good friend of mine. Good to have you locked in, sir. Also to Howard and Gaynor in Australia. To Karen Bolin in Vancouver. Get my teeth in. The Militant Massive over in Vancouver. So they're starting their day. Frederick and Maria over in Florida. They're in their evening now. Lady D and Manny in Boston. Also to Kibimi in Atlanta. To Aaron Miller over in California. Hello, sir. Locked in every week religiously. To Mikey Gonzalez over in Tenerife. Good afternoon to you, sir. Kathy, Lenny and Sammy over in New York. And Teddy Esposito also in New York. Oh, my list is ever growing. I say it each and every week and more of you lock in, and I just couldn't do it without you guys. So mwah, thank you so much. Classic Quincy Jones.

haven't played this in an age, and guess what? The time is up. First hour in the bag. Time for one more. How fast does that hour go, huh? You know, I say it every week, and I mean it. Someone plays with the clocks. I'm sure they do. They just put it on a little bit faster. You wait, I'll check with Greg, see what he's done, because he gets up to all sorts of shenanigans here in the studio. Anyways, time for one more. So all I ask you to do is grab a drink, come back hour two after I paid some bills, and get ready, push that furniture back, turn the volume up, because we're going up tempo. So I'll see you guys on the other side.

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It's hour two of the Saturday Get Down live here on Stomp Radio. Get ready to tap those toes. Sway.

way back when. Brenda Russell, of course. And you've just heard Smokey Robinson and the Dropout Orchestra remix of Being With You. Brian Lucas incoming with the Funk Atomic Mix. I feel like making love. Well, I feel like making music and getting up and boogieing on your Saturday afternoon leading to the evening here on the Saturday Get Down on Stomp Radio.

Just love that mix. A classic reblended. It's what we do here on the second hour of the Get Down. And incoming is no exception. Sammy Deuce and Bring Back My Love. Turn it up, people. Come on.

Where have you been? Halfway through the second hour out of three. We're up tempo with classics that have been re-blended, re-edited, remade.

well and truly. Dr. Packer doing his thing now with that classic.

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1: Welcome back. It's hour three of the Saturday Get Down here on Stomp Radio. Let's get your dancing groove on, huh? Leading you into your Saturday evening with all things fun.

and Moose T and Catch the Beat. If you just joined us, where have you been? Two out of the

Kathy Brown, Seamus Hardy in the mix, and Dance of Me. Incoming, Suki So on the vocals.

The Fog. Full Intention. Remixed by Mr. Michael Gray. And been a long time. Come on, it hasn't. You just joined us. Where have you been? Giving you a good blend of upbeat tunes for the last hour. So we have a classic soul. We've had re-blends, re-edits, remakes. And now we're going for classics that you may not have heard for a long while. Not classic songs per se. Maybe dance tracks that you used to dance to back in the day. Take you back to times and places. Tell you what. Tell your neighbours. Turn it up. Invite them round. Get them to bring a drink. We've got a party going on right through till 7 p.m.

on the vocals and Colt in the middle. Eric Kappa on the remix. Just love that. It's a summer vibe. And the days we've been having. Not too far from that one. Apart from the last few days here in the UK. One of my faves. Jocelyn Brown on the vocals. With Cerrone. And the Jamie Lewis main mix.

big evening here on Stomp Radio. Hugster and his Hugalicious show, 7 through till 9, 9 through till midnight. Keith Richards keeping you warm and midnight through to the small hours. DJ Casper doing his thing. Got around about half an hour to get your groove on and get you in the mood for Hugster. Mark Evans, Supernatural. I'm going to have a boogie. Tell about you guys.

again. Well, I will, because my time is just about up for this week. All I ask you, come back and join me. Same time, same place, next Saturday afternoon, 4 through till 7, on this wonderful station of Stomp Radio. Until then, I'm out of here. Keep it locked for Hugster. Bye for now. Mwah.

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0: 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Keep it locked.
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0: 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Oh, you've already put it on.
3: Good morning. It's just gone 7 o'clock in the morning.
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Good morning, Stompers. How are we on this wonderful Sunday morning? Yes, it's Nikki P taking over for the next 2 hours. Happy Sunday. Good morning to Colin Riley on the outside. He's locked in. Good morning, sir. Good morning to Hazel. Good morning to you. Good to see you yesterday. I'm glad you got home back in time for Mum's dinner. Good morning to the Scotters. Good morning to you, sir. TK Maxx, good morning, good morning. And to Trevor Archer, of course. Good morning to you.

listening to Michelle Mulford and to Julian, of course. They're tuned in from a sunny campsite in Norfolk. Lovely, you've definitely got the weather for it. Funny enough, my son's camping at the moment at Norfolk Broads. Yeah, Norfolk Broads he is. It must be the weather and the time for camping. Enjoy. Good morning to Diane Orr and to Ra, of course. Good morning to you both. And to Graham Parker. Good morning, good morning. Big love to you and Lynn. Good to see you both yesterday down there at the Soul Till Dust. And what a lovely afternoon we had, as always. And it's always you guys that make the event such what it is, actually. You know, it's good people. It's a good afternoon. And you're all in back. Time for like a nice little midnight snack. Not even a midnight snack, is it? It's like you could be home by nine. Well, when Scott decides to get off the decks, that is. But we went into Turtle Bay, which was a lovely food. Wouldn't recommend the service in there. A bit slow on the service, but the food was really nice. But I think we ate it a bit late last night because I could, The old saying where you got a bottle of Gaviscon beside your bed is a need. Yes, but it was lovely. We enjoyed it. So, top of the morning to Andy Brennan. Good morning to you and to Caroline. Good to see you both yesterday as well. See, if I did have to chase you down the road, if you hung about a little while, you could have come to Turtle Bay with us and had something to eat. I'm having a little bit of trouble with my button. It's a little bit sticky this morning.

Good morning to Tony Herdman. Good morning to you, sir, and to Elaine. Don't forget you can catch Tony on a Friday morning, 7 till 9, do the early morning brekkie show. Or should I say Tony and Donald? I'm sure the bird's Donald, yes.

and there's Woman in Love, Sophia Nelson. Good morning to Mr. C. Good morning to you, sir. And you can catch Mr. C straight after me at the top of the hour after the ads, because he'll be sitting in for Sandra today while she's having a little bit of mother and daughter time. Yes. Nowhere local. Yes, only in France. So hopefully the girls are having a wonderful time. I'm sure they are. So good morning to you, Mr. C, a.k.a. Kev Connolly. Yes. Good morning to Paula Keeling. It was good to see you and your sister yesterday down at the Soul Till Dust. Good morning to you. Yes, and I don't know how I do it either. But I've been up. I've showered. I'm ready, half ready for work. Yes, so it's straight to work after the show. And then it's, go and sizzle in the garden centre. I'm going to think I'll just take a lounger out there and just sit there and serve the customers by my lounger. Yeah, they're over there to the right. Go on, off you go. Always lovely to see you out, Paula.

Goldie Alexander, Go Back. Tony, Soul Till Dusk was absolutely brilliant. Yes, it was a lovely afternoon had by all. The aircon was absolutely superb.

and everyone seemed to have enjoyed themselves, so that's all good. Yes, it was a nice little crowd in there yesterday, as always. So, yes, expect to see you down there on the next one.

That Feeling, CC Carter. And it was good to see Mr. C yesterday as well. He popped in down to the Soul Till Dusk and then he popped out again. Good to see you down there. And Tony, how did your rum and reggae night go? I almost forgot about that. That was yesterday as well, wasn't it? Down there at Blunham Beds. Was the rum punch up to expectations? was it nice? And how's the knee holding up? Yet stood up for quite a while. Or did you see, well, you can't sit down and DJ, can't you? No. Can't be done. So hopefully you wasn't dancing around too much to the tunes as you had your headphones on. But yes, hopefully it went well.

Spend My Life With You, Switch. So Tony says it all went well yesterday, so that's good to hear. Amazing food, and the Ray and Nephew was out. Mmm, yum yum. I actually like Ray and Nephew, yeah, with a little bit of lemonade. Or even better, with J2O. If you put it with the orange J2O, or I think, or was it tropical one? Can't remember now. I'll have to ask Mark. It tastes like rum punch. Yeah, lovely. But yes, I quite like a drop of Ray and Nephew. And also like the Mount Gay from Barbados, the silver one. I don't think you can buy it over here. So we got a couple of bottles while we was out there a couple of years ago now. And I've still got one. So it's out there somewhere. I'll have to find that in my drink collection and put that on the side, I think. I didn't know Mark Collins was a rum connoisseur. He was on the rum yesterday.

So both Hazel and Trevor's enjoying that one. That was one of Trevor's Joe's favourites. Ordinary Joe. Now for a Nicky favourite.

DD Sharp. I do like that one, I do. Good morning to Jeanette Harnell. Good morning to you, my lovely. Hope you're looking after yourself and the family are all well.

I ain't got time for nothing. Yeah, that's me. Going out to Mr. C. He's enjoying that one. Good morning to Jan C. and to Phil. Well, I'm not sure I should be saying good morning to Phil, actually, because Jen's had to make her own tea today. What shocking behaviour. Good morning to Victor. Good morning to you. And you know what? Just before you wrote that, Jan, I was just about to say, I'm sure it's Phil's birthday on Thursday. And you're away, yes, you're in Crete, aren't you? So let me know if Phil's listening.

0: Billy Paul, Let's Make a Baby. So, on Thursday, we do have quite a few birthdays on Thursday, actually, which I'm quite excited for. Because it means I'm going to spend the first half an hour singing on Thursday. But it's going to be Phil C's birthday on Thursday, but they're going to be in Crete. So, we thought we'd get it in on a Sunday morning, yes. And before we can go find his earplugs, we'd like to wish you a very happy birthday, Phil. Hope you have a wonderful day there in Crete. I'm sure you will. Relax with a beer or three or four. So, happy birthday. Happy birthday to you. Happy birthday to for Thursday to you. Happy birthday to Phil for Thursday. Happy birthday to you. Over to the ads now, I think.
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1: Summer is coming, and so is Feel the Vibe. It's Romford's mini festival. Yes, we are back, bigger and better than before, taking place in the grounds of Risebridge Golf Club, Romford. Now in its third year, we have a UK soul and R&B legend, the award-winning Shola Amma, singing her classics on the big outdoor stage with support from one of the UK's finest, Shayla Prosper, with over 15 top DJs in the three music zones playing a cross-section of music. 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

0: Hey, this is Sean of Scoffery. When I wake up in the morning, I like to chill out with Nikki P on stompradio.com. On my Sunday morning,
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Welcome back to the second hour of the Nikki P Show. Time for a little bit of loofah. Good morning, Phil. And Trevor, don't be so cheeky. His ears are not bleeding like yours. He loved it. As Jan says, I'm sounding very professional now. And yeah, Hazel, I was a bit

Jan C's enjoying that one. Maxwell. Ascension. Good morning to Stomp's very own Anita Long. Good morning to you. She says she's been listening in bed. Good for you. Track T, good morning to you, sir. Debbie Lester, good morning to you. She's been sitting in a garden with a cuppa. That's where I'd like to be right now, sitting in the garden. That's my favourite place, sitting in the garden. And yesterday morning while Scott was doing his show, should I say, I was out in the garden putting my egg chair because I'm a bit impatient like that, you see. I was out there having a cup of tea and I thought, I need to put that egg chair together. So I did, and I did it all by myself. But then at the end, there's always something at the end, isn't there? You think, right, that's got to pull through there. And I was like, yeah, it won't. So I had enough by yesterday. I think it took me about an hour and 45 minutes, something like that. And I was roasting hot. My back was killing me. But there's a little strap that you have to put at the... It's at the bottom of the egg chain. You have to sort of tie it to the back bar kind of thing. And it's got caught through the chair and I can't pull it through. So I'm hoping today before my assistant Scott James goes to football that he may just fix that for me. She's got to take it apart a little bit, just one little bit to pull the strap through. That's what I'm hoping anyway. So hopefully he'll get the message. Yes, just popped out, but let's hope he heard that anyway. Good morning to Tina Cajun. Good morning to you, my lovely. Lynn Calliston, she's now awake. Good morning to you. Yes, it was good to see all you girls and lads yesterday at the Soul Till Dusk.

So Truck T's having a busy day. Yes, he's doing the hoovering and then the gym. The gym. Good morning to Eugene. I know he's out there lurking. He was at the Soul Till Dusk last night, or yesterday rather. And he says he listens in. Or use lurkers out there. Good morning to Bubbles, aka Debbie Dunn, and to Mark. Good morning to you both. Hope you're both well. And to anyone else out there lurking. Derek and Yvonne, are you out there? You up this early? All the lurkers, big love to you all.

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Right, the next one's going out to Bubbles, as requested. She did want We Are the Champions, but no, you're not having that. Can't be playing that, no. So, your second request you can have, okay? All yours wrapped up in a bow.

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1: 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Here you go.
2: Yeah.

Good morning to Dom. Good morning. Good morning, sir. Right, so it's the 24th of May today, yes, and I have two special birthdays today. So one being my son's, my eldest. It's his birthday today. He won't be listening because he's down there camping, probably running after the kids on the field. And my brother, Essex number one, it's his birthday today as well. So a very special birthday for him and to my Brad. So happy birthdays to you, happy birthdays to you, happy birthday to Essex number one and to Brad. Happy birthday to you. So happy birthday to my brother and my son Brad. So yeah, hopefully they both have a lovely day, and I'll be speaking to my brother later if things go right this evening. If not, I won't be talking to anybody because nobody will be talking. Gotta say, come on, Amos, you gotta do it. You gotta do it for me brother, if anything. But no, hopefully you ever, he may be awake by now, so you may be catching the end of the show. But happy birthday, bruv. Hope you have a wonderful day. And yeah, you've come a long way, and we're all very proud of you, and we love you lots.

Right, the rest of the rundowns on this fabulous Sunday. 9 to 11 straight after me, the top of the hour, is Mr. C sitting in for Sandra this week. 11 to 1 is Marie Graccio. 1 till 3 is Don G. 3 till 5 is Andy Furno. 5 till 7 will be Simon Green. 7 till 9 was Kev Edwards, but he decided he can't do a show this evening. So if anyone can step in who's listening, we need a cover for there. So 7 till 9 could be a replay, or if one of my fantastic DJs will step up and cover for that, that will be fantastic. 9 to 11, Andy Wald is sitting in for Colin Parnell with the Jazz Monthly. 11 to 1 is Lady TLC, hopefully. And 1 till 3 is Angela Angel Life. Bringing you lovely music from Stomp on a lovely Sunday, sunny

Right, this will be the last one from me. Before we switch over to the main studio for Mr. C, who's waiting patiently at the main studio. So have a good Sunday, everybody. I'll see you all Thursday, 2 till 4. Catch Scott tomorrow at some point. Big love to you all.

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Well, good morning. First off, thanks to Nikki P. Maybe you can catch her back Thursday for a bit of afternoon tea. 2 till 4. Morning to the chat box. Morning to me Facebookers.

time for the alternative Citizen Soul Show. Morning to Victor, TK Max, Mabo and Trey, Dom in France. And I can confirm, France is sweltering too. Mrs. C and Morgan are in Paris, sending me loads of photos. Morning to Hazel. Lovely to see you yesterday. Morning to Trevor Archer. Jan and Phil C.

Morning to Patchy. A true jazz classic here by a true jazz artist, the man Freddie Hubbard. Little Sunflower.

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0: And Time and Space.
1: Yeah, love is everywhere.

Joyce and Tati Moreno with Adrian Young. Before that we had Rita Skomberg and Watch What Happens, Stomp Radio.

Nicholas Payton and Butcher Brown, Pursuance. Before that we had the Gondwana Orchestra again with the man Dwight Tribble and their version of You've Gotta Have Freedom. We're coming next, a track from one of my favourite albums of the year so far, from the husband and wife combo, 320. Album's called Separate From The Noise, and a Bobby Dazzler of an album it is.

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Go out and buy this album. 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This track's called Lamp.

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I'll Do It Again. Well, when we return on the other side, we're going to get soulful in a housey type of way. See you on the other side.

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the Revival House Project, John Morales, Phoebe Edwards, and they're asking you to think.

Just had Babs Presents, Roxine Miles, Don't Even Know You. Well, I'd like to thank you all, however you've listened today. Let me give you the schedule for the rest of the day. Coming next, Maria G. 1 till 3, Don G. 3 till 5, Andy Furno. 5 till 7, Simon Green. 7 till 9, Kev Edwards. 9 till 11, sees Andy Wald sitting in for Colin Parnell with the Sad Sunday Jazz Monthly. 11 till 1, Lady TLC. And ending off live proceedings, 1 till 3, And Your Angel Life. And a very good morning to Philly Phil.

We'll have a fantastic weekend, a bank holiday weekend here, right here in England. The sun is shining, so enjoy. And of course, spread love.

kissing you. I'm back in the chair next Sunday, bringing you some more flavours, some more great new music, and all the other bits in between.

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This is Stomp!

Good morning. You are listening to the 6MS Sessions live here in London Town. The weather out there is gorgeous. Welcome on and all. In today's show, I'm playing stuff that's absolutely beautiful, gorgeous and delicious. Andrew Pamphlet, this one is for you. I love you. Good morning, darling. Mr. C, thank you.

if you know me, and if you know all of us here at 6 Million Steps, we absolutely adore Earth, Wind and Fire. If you haven't heard the news, Questlove is dropping his documentary in June, dedicated to Earth, Wind and Fire. The film is called To Be Celestial, Verses, That's the Weight of the World. It will be coming out on HBO and HBO Max on the 7th of June. I cannot wait. I started off with Earth, Wind and Fire, Turn It Into Something Good from their 1980 Faces album, and in the background, I love every version of this.

And that was the Randy Watson Experience. I love every single version. If you've just joined, you listen to the Six My Sessions live here on a beautiful, very hot and sunny Sunday. Big love again to Mr. C for the breakfast show. Thank you. Welcome one and all. It's Bank Holiday weekend. Woo-hoo! And nearly the start of summer.

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Summer Breeze. Plain stuff you know, stuff you haven't heard for a long time.

0: George Benson. Gonna love you more from his 1977 In Flight album. 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
3: The Disco Queen is in the house.

those wonderful Isley Brothers, Love the One You're With, released in 1971. If this isn't making you smile and happy, I can't help you. 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

The chalkboard is nice and busy today. Thank you. You're obviously getting ready for a barbecue or something, or going out. Whatever you do, make sure you're wearing some sunscreen. Don't burn your skin. In the background, the Strikers. This is called Hold On To That Feeling. Turn this up.

Are You Ready For Me? Of course you are. This is The Strikers from that album, self-titled The Strikers, 1981. Holding to the feeling. I've got so many hellos to

six mess laying down the funk on a Sunday morning. This is Calling the Gang. You can find this on the 1977

I'm going to get some hellos out now. Mr. Dolly, good morning, darling. Huge loves my twin sister, Tiny Tina. I'm not often sure she's working this weekend. Big love to Andrew Pamphlet from 6 Million Steps. Andrew, your show yesterday was fantastic. I love you. Be careful in the garden. Talking about gardens, trees are swaying, my bestie. 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And the rosé is cold. Expect that. 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

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Big love to Hazel. 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Love to the Gooders. And the Manstons. Morning. Love as well to Colin. Colin Riley. And to Victor. Morning, boys. Love as well to Mark Hindry. And big love to Paul Hunter.

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This is called Hold On. I'm going to get it to settle in and say some more hellos and highs.

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Leslie, Gabriel and Ian Nisbet. Hello, boys. Lovely Richard Walker. I know you're listening, darling. Morning. Love to Paul Gibbons. Hello, Paul. Liz and Joy. Good morning, girls. Are you coming to see the boys on the 12th of June? I'll give you guys more details, but you know. Spiritland, the 12th of June. Those boys. Spiritland loves them. I love them. 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Hello. My Mystical buddies. Celine, bonjour. Ian Lavillegate. Phil times five. Meloshi. Terry Thomas. Christian. And that delicious voice of yours. Pierre Wilson. Volvo man. Hello, guys. And all, everyone.

my overseas listeners, Mark from Australia. Phil and Jefferson, Rio. David Courtney, your pretty family in J.

The Fletcher family in Portugal. Madeira, hello darlings. Hi Jonathan. And the US of A, Beverly Mansion Minor, Chris Miller. Keller, who's now in Hollywood, baby. And Gina and Ross and our G Squad family. Hello everyone. Big love as well to those on the outside. So this is Noel Pointer, Hold On, from his 1978 album. It's such a great album. Go out, find it, buy it, play it on repeat. Think I've got time for one more. And then hour two is going to be actually the same kind of vibe as this hour. Nothing too heavy.

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How you got the funk, baby? 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

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Hello, my darling. 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

0: Don't touch that dial. We will be right back with more unplaylisted music right after this.
1: 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We've got an incredible...

Burton, Terry Matthews, Greg C, Clive Johns and Matthew Big. 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

Mark Collins and Chris Alexander. We are pleased to announce a very special guest. Soul Mafia legend Martin Collins will be joining us. 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
1: 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Get that suntan lotion on, Molly. Hello, my darling, my beautiful niece. Enjoy the sunshine. Starting off with my all-time favourite band, Earth, Wind & Fire. 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

from that to this boogie, disco boogie classics. Oh, feel it, this always reminds me of Red Greg playing at East Village.

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Always reminds me of East Village. David Cooper, you're here. Hello, Teach. I love you. I've got 2 out of 3.

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Oh my God, this is so good. Turn this

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Happy Sunday. 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Hello, darling. 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

So if, like me, you love DJ Harvey, just so you know, he's going to be back in London. First time for in 7 years. Taking over the box for a whole night on the 22nd of August. I signed up. I got my tickets. I'm going to go

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I got a gig representing Six Green Steps for the Bag of Soul crew. It's called Summertime and we're feeling mellow. Saltdean Lido in Brighton.

Miss Molly, this is for you, my darling. One of my favourite band of 6MS, Crazy P. This is called One True Light. This is all yours, my darling. Love you.

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1: I have a full house. Angie Pumphrey, who I love, David Cooper and JJ, and

0: So if you missed the news, DJ Harvey's back in London after 7 years of not being here. I'm going to go and see him. If you can't go, go onto our Mixcloud page. 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
0: Which is number one. According to our stats, 12,000 people have listened to that. JJ, you genius. It's such a

I had to follow that with this. Every time I hear One True Light, I'm already singing this track in the background. Clear. Get Tough.

Teresa Swain. I can't wait to see you for dinner on Tuesday. 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Are you dancing around the garden? With your suntan lotion on.

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This is going out to everyone who listens on the outside. We see you. You are listening to

I'm going to say goodbye now. Whatever you do, have an amazing Sunday. 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Do not get burnt. 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Don G's on up after me. Stay tuned. David Cooper's back in the hot seat on Friday for his incredible show. His late night, 6 months late night.

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1: Do not adjust the sound on your stereo. There is nothing wrong with your set. I will control what you hear and feel. You're about to be taken on a musical safari through the most ferocious jungle known to man. The jungle where the hunter is often captured by the game. This is a city, and you are there.

Starting off the Pocket So Delicious. And continuing, High Gloss, You'll Never Know. Good afternoon, all. Big shout going out to Marie, 2 hours of great music. Just go out and enjoy your Sunday and Monday. It's going to be hot. Must be, I'm in shorts.

Caveman Boogie. Birthdays today, Larry Blackman of Cameo and Charles Erland, so here they are together.

1982, the album Erlen's Jam. Charles Erlen with the Phoenix Horns and Cameo. And that's what it's called. Other ones today, Bob Dylan, Heavy D, Long and Gone, Cerrone, Lamb, Terry Callier, and Patti LaBelle. Might have something for all of them if I get time. Also, Sheryl Woodward, Lisa Graham, Lifford, David Shillingford, Tony Babu, James Okapu, and Ray, Soul Pirate, and Alicia birthdays today. Many happy returns on this summer, Sunday afternoon. You're in your gardens, you're sitting down, feet up with a nice cool drink. Let me know. Send me your feelings. Terry Masahino.

1979, written by Harry Whittaker. An absolute monster Japanese album. The album City Connection, Taro Masahino. Came out on Inner City in the States, so I thought, yeah, I'd buy that one first. I'm going to buy the Japanese version, it costs too much.

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How are you doing? 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

0: Shouts to Neil and Anita Benmore, Babs and Lenny, Tracy Wisher, Julian Mulford, as well as Michelle, Bev Dobie, Roy Reard and Wayne C. McDonald, Sharon Lockhart, Kevin Gowers, Pat Leslie and Jackie Noble. Time for one of these.
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0: Yeah, we did it in the UK too. No, it's not an advert. It's a real thing. 1980 Elite Records. This is Atmosphere.

need that today. Day of reckoning. Shout out to Greg O'Donohue, your birthday's Tuesday. Maxine Lewis, Donna Pannell, Paul Phillips, Darren Carrington and Natalie Harrison. Something new. Thanks to Gary Van Der Bush and Disco Soul Gold. This is Kingdom, another thing entitled Time and Space.

Time and Space, something new. Shout out to James Barker, Caroline Hasler, John Warrington, Helen Bailey, Butch Dayer, and Claire McDonald. Sounding better. This is Chucker.

Apparently it's the title of a new album coming out called Chuckzilla. Video's interesting. Let's wait and see what the rest of the album comes out to be. Shouts going out to Ian, Sharon and Bobby Irons, plus Danny Bell and Bev Godwin, Craig Moore and Tara Owens.

1984. Al Milman and the Blue Notes. Got a little bit of time, so I'm going to squeeze this one in. Birthday today. Born in 1952. Those who remember the Naughty Bits, I should.

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2: 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Big shouts to TK Maxx. How you doing, sweetie?

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A lot of things are going to happen after today. Who's the boss of which team? We don't know. Joe Pasilio.

Northern Matt. All the way from Scotland, DFA remix. This is Muscle Cars. Shouts to Louise Wilby, Chrissy Herwig, Gloria Martin, Maria Brown, Sinclair Franklin, Diane Terry and Brenda Edwards.

0: Nikki Jarvis, Graham Pickett, Barry Thomas, Julia Bunton, Sharon Steele, Barry Farmer, Reggie Patel, Jane Draper, Squirely Meg, Jack and Jay Bass, and Alison Schofield.
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0: Risk Assessment, Jackie Bennett, As We Rise. Shouts go out to Hazel Grace, Deborah McColgan, TK Maxx, Carl Minton, Peter Streets, Paul and Bev, Lily Sweeney, Roderick Dolphin, Bud Bissell, Jules Wallace Carlton, Corley Lannison, Jill Cooper, Tanya Arnold, Jan Briggs, Jackie Scott, Mac Dixon, Deborah Driscoll, and Amanda Bowery.
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0: Time for a sing-song.

0: 1982. Or 12CL251. McCrory's, what's it called? And when?
1: What we're gonna do right here is go back. Way back. Back into time.

Light Records, Crown Ice Affair. Things are going to get better. Of course they are. What are you doing on the 9th of October? You can join us down at Hemsby, the Soul Disciples Weekender. We've got Solutions, Donnie, and Lady Lauren Hill.

0: close, you know, things like that.
1: The late great Rod Bass.
0: Let a rapper get near me, cause I'm raw bass. 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
1: Don't sleep on it. Andy up next. I'll see you next week.

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So good afternoon, Stompers. How are we all doing? You're tuned to Grooving on a Sunday afternoon with myself, Andy Furno, right here, right now, on the Mighty Stomp Radio. Before we go any further, let's say a huge thanks to the wonderful Don G for the last 2 hours of music on Stomp. Thank you, Don, for everything you do for the station. Kicking off the show this afternoon with Victor Haynes, I've brought on in this first hour some of my favourite singers, actually.

sound of Georgie B and the Groove Association, Soul Night. Well, it's not Soul Night, it's a Soul Afternoon, really, isn't it? Because we're grooving on a Sunday afternoon here with myself, Andy Furno, on Stomp Radio.

Ronnie Harrell, with the vocals of Kelly Thomas. So, tunes for a Sunday afternoon. Just trying to stay calm. I do want to say, come on, you Irons. Come on, you Irons. And come on, Everton, please. Come on, Everton.

sound of output, input. I pronounced all my T's there. Did you notice? Very, very good. Sometimes I don't dot the I's and cross the T's, but I did on that occasion. This next song features one of my very favourite vocalists, Mesa.

sound of Cloud Nine with Mesa, 24/7 Love. Isn't that what we all need? Ladies and gentlemen, we are grooving on a Sunday afternoon right here, right now on Stomp Radio.

Reggie Myrix. And you know who's on there, didn't you? Hill Street Soul. Who does Andy Furno play all the time? Hill Street Soul.

I didn't want to come in too soon because I love the guitar at the end of that track. It's brilliant. That's another vocalist that I adore, Tracy Hamlin. Good singer. Very good singer. Before that was Incognito and a whole host of artists, Jakarta Dreams. Great little track. Great little track. Now, here's a track, ladies and gents. We all know this track. We all love this track. Here's another spin on it.

all I ever promise you is tunes of the highest quality for a Sunday afternoon. So if this is the first time you've ever caught Grooving on a Sunday Afternoon with myself, Andy Furno, this is my kind of style. First hour of the show is anything from kind of new soul, neo soul, R&B, anything like that. Second half of the show is the features and the classics. Perhaps you'd like to stay with me.

so I know this for sure. I won't get all of the next track in, but it will take us up to the ads. And I'll see you on the other side with this week's Reggae Track of the Week. Gotta play this next one because it's a little bit of Tony Monreal.

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2: 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Lock in for the musical journey. Let's go. Let's go.

So welcome back to the second half of the show, second hour of the show. We always come back with the reggae track of the week after the ads. This week, the Lord and Master, Robert Nesta Marley and the Wailers, Natural Mystic. Love, love, love that track. I do believe, I mean, I've played this a million times, but I do believe it's the very first track on Exodus. But for some reason, my brain has just gone, are you sure? Are you sure? I'm like 99.9% sure, but there you go. I'll have to research. We move on to the Nicky P. Luther Vandross track of the week. It's sponsored by TK Maxx. My friends, it's 7 minutes and 6 seconds of delicious loveliness. But I urge you to stay locked.

I say this so often, the title of the show is Grooving on a Sunday Afternoon, so you think that you'd constantly be grooving on a Sunday afternoon, but we do the Luther Vandross track every week. It's a demand from Nicky P, and I'm only too happy to stand up to that demand, and TK Maxx absolutely adores Luther Vandross. So I could go right the way through his catalogue and just play all his songs that have got a groove to them, but I think you have to let it wash all over you. You have to embrace the beauty of that velvet voice. And I have not a single regret that A House Is Not a Home was this week's Nicky P, Luther Vandross Track of the Week, sponsored by TK Maxx. We move on to this week's instrumental, and I know that Lord Trevor Archer is going to love this one.

that, my friends, is why we have an instrumental every single week. How good was that? Chicago song, David Sanborn, wicked, great sax player, wicked stuff. So this is probably my favourite part of the whole show, the way back when, stepping into yesteryear, when we look at some of those really old recordings, some of the fine vocalists, both male and female, often with that rasp that we associate with that kind of genre of music. Now, I know that Fraser, who's often in the shout box, I know he loves this type of music as much as me. I know he loves this artist as much as me. So, Fraser, this one is for you.

do say this a lot. If this was a reggae station, I'd rewind selector, because that hits the spot for me. Mr. Sam Cooke, When a Boy Falls in Love. Just beautiful. Beautiful. That is the that concludes the features this week. We move on to the classics now. Now, here's a little story. I did say this on last week's show. On the Saturday night, I'm losing track of dates. That's got to be 16th of May. Myself and Stomp's very own Tony Treble played a night together, a little bar in Collier Row called Tipples. And it was kind of billed as a Motown versus disco night. Just something a little bit different, really. Really enjoyed the evening. Love working with TT, top man. And he dropped this, right? Now, I've played this a dozen times on Stomp Radio, but every now and again you hear a song and when you're out and you hear it, sounds magnificent and you think, oh my days. Now, listeners, I'm not going to play all 8 minutes and 18 seconds of this track, but I will play a very large slice.

the one, the only, Gene Chandler. Ladies and gentlemen, we are grooving on a Sunday afternoon here on Stomp Radio.

obviously it does what it says on the tin. Grooving on a Sunday afternoon. And when I say to you, features and classics, you know exactly what I mean. That song is a classic. So is this one. Oh, yeah, yeah.

I've got to be honest, as that song was playing, just bringing back some sweet memories. Ilford Town Hall on a Monday night, maybe like Lacey Lady, Room at the Top, just some great places. If you were kind of growing up in the Essex area, in that era, and you were going out and you were hitting the clubs and those tunes were being played and we were just getting down with our bad selves, it was wonderful. So I can't make a decision at this point, listeners. I can't make a decision. I'll say this. My advice to you would be to stay locked to the Mighty Stomp Radio for the rest of the day. Now, I could either play the full length version of this next song, which I'm feeling, which will take me to the end of the show, or I might cut it about halfway through and speak to you again. I haven't made that decision yet. So what I'll do is stay locked to the Mighty Stomp Radio. If I don't speak again, I'll see you next week, 3 p.m. to 5 p.m. for Grooving on a Sunday afternoon here on Stomp Radio. But I might come on again and play another tune. I can't make a decision. Look after yourselves.

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1: Good afternoon. My name's Simon Green and welcome to today's very sunny Good Life. Many thanks to Andy and also to Don and also Marie. I caught a bit of Marie this morning. Great stuff, you fellas. You guys, I should say, really. Well, obviously. Some say that the first sign of summer is butterflies are flying or bags of charcoal not being left in the supermarket or tattooed blokes with their shirts off. But I like to think it's this record.

my personal perfect summer record. So what can you expect from me today? Well, there's a bit of football going on, as I'm sure most of you know. It's half time in the games that matter, which are probably the only two really, which are the ones at the Olympic Stadium and also at White Hart Lane, as I can always call it. But we're not going to talk about that. I know a few of you will be watching this or listening to this, I should say, on podcast next week. So we're not going to dwell on the scores or anything like that. We're not going to do the Likely Lads sketch again. But today you can expect a mix of probably a little bit more commercial than I'd normally play. And I know a few of you are out in the garden listening to me having a barbecue. I've had some messages and we'll be giving you some shouts later. So yeah, probably a little bit more commercial than normal. But that's not to say there won't be one or two that we'll be opening your ears to.

Yeah, that's a bit Marmite, really, isn't it? That's Prince Fatty and Expansions. Very, very different to Lonnie Liston Smith, of course. Time for a few shouts. A shout out to Graham Revenar. Graham, he's not listening, I'm sure of that now. He's watching football. There's no doubt about it. He's watching the Tottenham game. Shout out to Hazel Grace, to Simon Thornton. Nice to hear from you, Simon. David Collender and our very own Clive Jones. Also, shout out to Carl and Laurie listening over there in Maryland in the States. Lovely to have you on board today.

Well, I promised top DJ and man about town, Tom Romark, that I'd play that today. That's Johnny May Matthews, I Have No Choice. What a wonderful, wonderful piece of music that is. One band who, well, one article, outfit, I should say, who never come up bad, never done a bad track in my view, is the Sacred Souls. Their first two albums are absolutely exemplary. There's not a duff track on them. And this is a lovely new single from them, and I really like this one. And this is called Any Old Fool.

Lenny Williams here of Tara Power, who were in London just this week. Giving Up on Love, also done by Gene Kahn, of course. Not necessarily, of course, but everybody knows. Just got a show from Doug Gannon, a very good friend of mine. I haven't seen you for ages, Doug. I do hope you're well, my friend. I will give you a ring. He liked the Marmite version of Expansions by Prince Fatty, and so do I, really.

Alison Williams, Sleep Talk on Def Jam from so long ago. I can't even look up the year, but it's a good 30 years old, that I'm sure. Yeah, longer, probably. A big shout out to Sarah Woodward, and I'll refer to her again as the Angel of Margate. Happy birthday today, Sarah. I hope you're having a great day.

Booker Newbery III with Love Town, and this is Booker Newbery III, and it's a single that was you've probably heard this a few times if you've been listening to Stomp regularly. Booker Newbery III with Love

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0: 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Elbow Bones and the Racketeers, Night in New York.
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That's the sound of Metaphor, Summertime, Ain't Nothing Like It. I'm perhaps, as I've just been pointed out to me, that I'm not going as commercial as I thought I might do today, but that's the way it goes. I came here unplanned, really, play what I feel, and that's what I'm doing.

That's Julian Jonah featuring Robbie Love. And I did that last week as well. I forgot about that little bit at the end. So more fool me, eh? It's coming up to 6:30. So it's time to tell you what's coming on after me this evening. I finish at 7. And about 7:05, we would normally have Kev Edwards with this Smooth and Mellow show. Now, Kev's not available today. So it's possible there may be a replay of Kev's show unless someone jumps in the meantime. 9 till 11 it would normally be Colin with his Jazz Monthly. Andy Ward is standing in this week, and he'll do a sterling work. I know he will, because Andy's a very, very good man in that, with that sort of thing. He's played some jazz that is I'd never hear it if it hadn't been for Andy. So, all to the good. 11 till 1, Lady TLC. And at 1 till 3, as ever, Angela, Angel Life. It's, as I say, it's kind of 8:30. So we'll go a bit soulful now. Perhaps some few modern soul anthems that probably weren't the top anthems, if that makes sense. And we'll start with Leroy Hudson.

Leroy Hudson, Get to This, You'll Get to Me. And I'm pleased to say that Home of Good Groove Records, led by Rod Bartlett and Gareth Donovan of this very radio station, are about to release Lucky Fella as part of their Hudson 7 series. If you Google Home of the Good Groove or Rod Bartlett's Home of the Good Groove or possibly Bandcamp, you can find it there. I think it's at the moment it's just DJ only copies, which are available to everyone. But certainly it's the fourth one, as I say, in the series, and it's certainly worth. If you know the tune, you'll know why.

Futures Ain't Got Time For Nothing. And when I did my Philly special a couple of weeks ago, 4 weeks ago maybe, after the Philly show at Hammersmith Odeon, Hammersmith Apollo, which was absolutely fantastic, as we know, I meant to play that and didn't, so I managed to sneak it in now. This is the sound of Walter Jackson.

0: Otis Clay, The Only Way Is Up. Many thanks for listening for the last couple of hours. I've enjoyed it. I don't think the podcast went to plan, but there'll be something out there, a partial podcast maybe later. Hope you can join me soon. I'll be back before you know it. I'll leave you with this absolute total classic from Gil Scott-Heron. Stay safe, have a good week, and if you're going out in the sun, slip, slap, slop.
1: Uno, dos, tres, cuatro.

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Well, good evening, everyone. Yeah, it is me again, Martin Green, the G-Boy, sitting in for Sir Kev Edwards on the Smooth and Mellow Show. So 2 hours of smooth and mellow, slow jams, chilled out tracks. Yeah, to end your Sunday off. But before I do anything else, I have to say a massive thank you to Mr. Chris Alexander. What an excellent, excellent 2 hours of music we've just had. So thanks, Chris. Okay, I'm going to kick straight off with a bit of Karen White and I'd Rather Be Alone.

liking that. So I'm going to say some good evenings to the Sunday Night Smooth and Mellow Show. Yes, very good evening to Teresa TK Max. Hope you're well. Hope you've had a wonderful weekend. A very good evening to the Ajahi clan. Yes, Sarah, Steve, Jessica and Lucy. Good evening. Very good evening to Natalie, Andy, Matthew and Jess. Yeah, hope you're all well and have had a wonderful weekend. And a very good evening to Sharon, Phil, Emily, Eloise, Harry, and not forgetting my mum. Right, let's carry on with the tunes. Stephanie Mills, I've learned to respect the power of love.

There's the wonderful Stephanie Mills. That is the 12-inch version. So whilst Stephanie carries on singing, it's very good. I shall say some more good evenings. A very good evening to Hazel, who I believe is driving currently. Drive safe. A very good evening to Bob and Jill O'Sullivan. A very, very good evening to Mark Kindry. Mark, hope you're good. A very good evening to Lord Trevor Archer. Yes, who I believe is watching the football. Sound down and slow mellow tunes. Keeping him company instead, rather than the commentators. A very good evening to Simon Bethel Green. And a very good evening to DJ Delicious herself, Leslie Cox. Hope you're well, D. Right, okay. What am I going to do next? Angela Wimbush. Yes, this is a tune. She's ready to keep turning me off.

just love a bit of piano as well. Very smooth and mellow. Now, on Friday night, I went with my wife and two of our friends, and we went to the Brentwood Centre, and we saw a wonderful little tribute act to Whitney Houston. Yes, I have to say, wow, blew me away. She was so good. Backing singers, wonderful, excellent band. Yeah, Queen of the Night. If you get a chance to see it, I know she's touring round, but wow, she was good. And she sang a couple of tracks, and I thought to myself, yeah, I'm going to include a couple of those in the Smooth and Mellow show. So this is the first one. I do like this. This is Whitney Houston and Run to You.

smooth and mellow track that is. We have to say a very, very good evening to Stomp Royalty. In the house, yes, Mrs. Anita Long. Hope you're well, Anita. And, yeah, welcome along to the Smooth and Mellow Show. So I'm going back to 1985 now. Yep, those good old years with Alex Arnder O'Neill, if you were here tonight.

is absolutely superb. Alexander O'Neill, you here tonight. A couple of shows ago, a couple of Sundays ago, we had one of our listeners, The Equalizer, came on and said to me, can you play something that goes back a little bit further, pre-drum machines, etc.? So last week I threw in a few tracks that he requested, and I'm going to go back in time this week with a bit of Leroy Hudson. It's different. Here we go. It's different.

send out an equaliser. If you're listening, I hope you enjoyed it. If not, there's always the podcast. So there you go. A little more up to date now. Kem and Boney James. And this is the Joy and Pain remix. So let's give it a whirl. Back home,

Joint Pain remix. I do like that. Okay, I'm going to end the hour. Yeah, wow, that hour's zinged by. So we've had one absolute diva being Whitney Houston, and this is another. And we're going to play this, and it'll take us all the way up to the ads.

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back to hour two of the Smooth and Mellow Show with me, Martin Green, aka the G-Boy. Yes, indeed, for a Sunday evening. Right, I have to say a very good evening to Mr. Andy Furno. Just had a text with Andy and, commiserations, but it's going all the way, mate. It's going all the way to the wire. So, let's carry on with the show on that note. This is Impromptu and Loving You.

Washington. When You Love Somebody, oh, that's a really, from a really good album as well. God, that's that is some years old now. Wow. The next track, well, it's one of my favourites. It always will be. Reminds me of going out to a certain nightclub with a load of friends and watching my mate Tubbs play the air saxophone. I will never forget it.

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Honestly, it was a wonderful, wonderful tribute show, and I wish I could pronounce the singer who was Whitney on the stage. It was she was just amazing. She had the voice, she had the mannerisms, she had the works. So if you get a chance to go and see it, yes, do so. Whitney.

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What a tune and what a voice. The next artist, yeah, another one of my favourites, Mr. Will Downing. Off his latest album, this is Your Writer's Reign.

the internet this week. Yes, the BT man has been round and Gary's had some words. Now, I picked a Keith Washington track earlier and I actually meant to play the next one. This is Keith Washington and Shantae Moore.

Gary Walden, yes, he's taken over at 9. I've got one more track to slip in. I'm not doing any shows next week. I've got a week off. I'm going on holiday. Woohoo! Yes, I'm off to Spain. So hoping for some sunshine, but it's packed. So all that's left to say is thanks, everyone, for listening tonight. Thanks for your ears. Thanks for your company. Hope you've enjoyed the tunes. I'll leave you with one more, and then Gary will take over. So take care, keep safe, and all the very best. Then I'll be back in a week in a bit. Cheers all. Take care.

0: Collins and Chris Alexander. We are pleased to announce a very special guest. Soul Mafia legend Martin Collins will be joining us.
1: 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We will be right back with more unplaylisted music right after this.
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Welcome aboard, everybody. This is Andy Ward, in case you're wondering, what the hell's going on? Where's Colin? This is Andy Ward, standing in for Colin Parnell this evening, the Jazz Monthly. Yeah, he's got his feet up, taking it easy. Well-deserved little break, and you'll be in my company for the next 2 hours.

Yes. So let's give some shout outs, obviously, to Colin Parnell. Hope you're listening, mate. I hope you're well. Big up to Neil Adkins as well. Same goes, mate. Take it easy. Get well soon. Big up to Tommy McCarthy, A to Elliot Hone, and not forgetting Carol BT in the chat box. Welcome. Hater Rocky, hater Hugh Chambers, hater Susie James and Thomas. Big up to Pete Willman and to Sandra too.

Julie Kelly from Way Way Back reminds me of the jazz rooms at Caister back in the day. Yeah, nice little mixture. We kicked off with where did we start? We started with the Jeff Lauber Fusion Band, Black Ice, followed by Mixed Roots Manhattan Focus. Then we had Bud Shank and Sunshine Express, title track from the album. Then we had the Bill Watrous Quartet, La Zora, title track from that album. And then we had that Judy Kelly, We're On Our Way. Some great memories there from getting very sweaty on the dance floor. This next one is another one, very sweaty on the dance floor, but at a slower pace. So let's just take it down a notch, shall we? Art Blakey and the Jazz Messengers. Need I say any more?

Oh, lordy, lordy. Superb. Art Blakey in the Jazz Messengers. Lee Morgan on the trumpet. Benny Golson on tenor sax. Bobby Timmons on piano. Jimmy Merritt on the bass. And of course, Art Blakey on the drums. From the soul, from the heart. Moaning. Beautiful. The Equalizer's in the chat box. Welcome, welcome, welcome. Big up. Yes, the show will be... I'll put the show up maybe later tonight, early tomorrow, on my podcast page. I'll probably do it on Podomatic, and I'll do the other one. I'll do Mixcloud as well. I might as well. Yeah, next up, Gary Bartz, a superb album called Coltrane Rules, tale of a musical warrior. Gary Bartz, this track is called Nita. Reminds me quite a lot of Moments Notice. The whole album is a homage, a nod to the master, as it were, John Coltrane. So yes, on this you can hear shades of Moments Notice. I'm pretty sure it's taken from a lick from that, and he's just expanded on it and expressed it in another way. Very nice, this. Nita, Gary Bartz.

from a quite superb album by Outer Worlds Jazz Ensemble on the ATA record label out of Leeds. Definitely worth a pickup.

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1: Summer is coming, and so is Feel the Vibe. It's Romford's mini festival. Yes, we are back, bigger and better than before. Taking place in the grounds of Risebridge Golf Club, Romford. Now in its third year, we have a UK soul and R&B legend, the award-winning Shola Amma, singing her classics on the big outdoor

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Weldon Irvine Soul Sisters, and we came back to you for this second hour. Mark Murphy, Make Me Rainbows, the bossa Latin tinged Make Me Rainbows.

Sunshine of Your Love, written by Cream. Unmistakable. No one sounds like Ella. Hater Sean. Hey, Sean Whiteman in the chat box. Hater Fiona.

days, with your nights, with your time, with your life. Suppose I dare to ask, what are you doing tonight? If you were free, I can lend you these wings for a flight.

I'll keep saying it till I'm blue in the face. That's Two Kites, Antonio Carlos Jobim, one of the greatest songwriters of the 20th century, no doubt. Before that, Karen Krog, We Could Be Flying. Before that, Ella Fitzgerald, Sunshine of Your Love. Before that, Weldon Irvine, Soul Sisters. And as I said, to kick the hour off, the second hour off, Make Me Rainbows, Mark Murphy. Next up, there's a documentary coming out on HBO Max on the 7th of, what's it now, May? 7th, May, June. Yeah, on the 7th of June, there's a documentary on Earth, Wind and Fire. Can't wait for that. I've done some previous documentaries, which is from Questlove, is doing this one. An elongated title, but it looks really good. I've seen a couple of clips from it, some unseen footage and stuff like that. So, yeah, can't wait for that. So, with that in mind, taken from a album by the man himself, we're going back to Gary Bartz, who I was lucky enough to see a few years ago now at Ronnie Scott's, and then saw him again at the Union Chapel a short while ago. Superb. He's still got his tone. He's still got it. If you get a chance to see him, I would definitely do that if possible. This is of his latest release called Damage Control, The Eternal Tenure of Sound. Damage Control. This Earth, Wind & Fire's Fantasy, Gary Bartz.

Jaime Marquez, the Joao Donato track, Nana Das Aguas, gorgeous. Before that, Mateus Prado, Sabata Nova. Again, I must give a shout. I saw him a couple of weeks ago now at Next Door Records at in Shepherd's Bush. Packed house, little venue. It's a record shop. He was amazing, absolutely brilliant. Definitely going to catch him again next time he's in the country. And then we had Gary Bart's Fantasy. A short while to go now before I'm out of here. So must give a shout out to everybody who turned up in the chat box. Thanks everybody for contributing, joining in. The Equalizer, I've got to say this one out loud. Thanks for letting us know. He saw Gary Bart's a while back now at the Jazz Cafe, with Eddie Henderson as well guesting on Amoroso. I would have loved to have seen that. Sadly, he says he never got to see Earth, Wind, Fire. I was lucky enough. I saw them put on a massive show at Wembley. I think it was Wembley. Was it Wembley? It was one of those large venues. Quality, pyramids everywhere. People floating in the air. You've all seen the clips. They did the whole. They gave it the full works. Superb. Absolutely brilliant. Never forget it. Keeping it on the Brazilian flavour. On Far Out Records from a while ago. Crava e Canela. IG Culture on the remix.

As I said, podcast will be up probably later tonight. And just a heads up, I won't be around for my Friday show. So Marie 6 Million Steps will be stepping into the 2 hours there. You're in for a treat. I will see you the week after.

Son of Scientists, IG Culture on the remix, Bembe Segue on the vocals. Right, as I said, thanks everybody for listening this evening, hanging around. Thanks for downloading if you're listening tomorrow or whenever you've decided to listen. I will catch you in a couple of weeks on my usual Friday show. Big thank you to Colin for giving this a holler. Much appreciated, mate. I've enjoyed it. I hope you all have too. I will leave you with this. Mikhail Camilo, take from the album On the Other Hand. Sweet Sandrine, part 3. Enjoy the bank holiday, everybody. Stay hydrated.

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0: Bless and love, this is Luke Chenna, the messenger. And you're in tune to Lady TLC. Take it away.
1: 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Right here on Stomp Radio with me, Lady T.

you get ready for bed to relax. You're just sitting back drinking some wine. Whatever it is you're doing, do it with Lady TLC. Each and every Sunday from 11.

I know, you're singing out now, isn't it? Good night, welcome on board to Linda over there in Greenwich. Hold tight to Lel in Kingston. Big up to Digi C in the east side of town. Hold tight to Christ for I. Good night and welcome aboard to

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0: Sugar Fritz, representing for Lady TLC. Lady TLC, keep the fire burning. Leave it right where you got it. Don't touch it all now. To the world, we say Lady TLC. Mar Sugar Fritz said that.
1: So as we walk away from Vital 808, Dubsteps Anti-Marcia alongside

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0: Uncle Berris. Watch out, he'll be at City Splash in London this summer.
1: Can you remember?
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0: Alongside the beautiful Tanya Stevens. 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Track entitled Love Story.

0: all for you, Maggie. 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
0: Good night and welcome on board goes out to the beautiful Susan. And Joe locked in Hertfordshire.
2: Love story.
0: Yes, it's a love story.
2: That's how I think about
0: Mr. Berris Hammond alongside Tanya Stevens.

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2: I know I'm supposed to give you some reggae lovers. I'm just giving you some of the tunes from 2025. 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

Up steps my beautiful sister in. 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Singing a Louisa Marks classic. 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

0: this is Leroy Mafia. You're listening to my sister, our musical queen, the phenomenal Lady TLC, setting the pace for others to follow, promoting and playing sweet reggae music. And I, Leroy Mafia, fully endorse you, baby.
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Caroline, for Sandra, for Sharon, for Jackie, for Colin. Hold tight, Digi. 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

0: Sophia J, and you're in tune with Lady TLC.
1: 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Love. Just giving you some sweet reggae lovers to enjoy this time of the night as we head up to the midnight hour. And on the other side,
0: like a diamond,
1: 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Take a trip down memory lane.

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1: There's only one DJ for me, the queen selector of Lovers Rock, Lady TLC. I'm an Andrew Slowly said that, coming from the Digitech studio. I don't know, we endorse it.
0: So welcome back. We're now in the Lovers Rock Memory Lane, right here on the Lovers Flight.

kids' imagination. Up steps the late, great Louisa Marx. Hello there. All right, Maggie, behave now. Sing out, love on. That's it, girl. I love these emojis.

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1: 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Susan Cadogan alongside the late great Mr. Rudy Thomas.

0: Could you possibly rewind and come again?
1: Okay. On the rewind for you, Hold Tight goes out to Shirley and Simon locked in. Hold Tight, Jackie. Each and every Sunday from 11 p.m. down to 1 a.m. Lady TLC takes you on a lover's rock. Yes, the lover's flight. Give me sweet lover's rock.

Good morning to each and every one of you that's still locked in with the Lover's Flight. Yes, right here on Stomp Radio. Lady TLC is having a fantastic time.

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0: 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You too, Lil.
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0: 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On a rewind for Maggie, for Linda, for Digi C, for Ed.
1: I hope

the time gone. We're creeping close to the 1 a.m. Ooh, I step away for another Sunday, Monday morning.

0: show that brings you the hits of the 20th century. Don't touch that dial. We will be right back with more unplaylisted music right after this.
1: Drums, please.